and round. Your life takes its time. About to check outside the game. You know what I'm talking about. Just let me know if you wanna go to that whole mile on the range. They got a lot of nice girls.

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She was like 8 hours ahead. Two different countries, slept in a one piece, baby boy in full effect. And you can see me call back, repeat, that's all thanks to poor connection. Fun for me, no, most time it's a pain in the neck. I said it's not that fun, see, everything makes me wanna quit while I'm ahead.

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So I turned to the next, pressed the burden on them. She's immersed, usually I'd be the first to defend, but I'm showing no concern, it's a trend. Tables turn, I'm pulling out, we had a date confirmed, but to me that's

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I could ride. I could say, you know what, I messed up. But when you don't know it, it's pumping. That's what she's saying. That, look, if you want to talk now, yeah, I might just say emotional things, yeah. I might not mean it or whatever, but it's your decision. Like, if you want it now, then. And to me, that used to be annoying. Like, so what you're basically saying, like, I'm busting you. After a while, yeah, she had to learn, and I had to learn, that okay, she does need process, but we had to come to agreement that, listen, a week, whatever, that's

very much. We're going to do a song for you now, which did very, very well for us. Thank you to everyone who bought it and liked it. We're going to play it for you now, and it's called Music.

my daughter on my knee. And she said, "Daddy, what's wrong?" She whispered in my ear so sweet.

head on her shoulder. She said, "Tell me all the trouble." You know what she said? She said,

tear your insides out. 'Cause everybody hates a tourist, especially one who thinks it's all such a laugh.